Sophia Valdez on Radio Woodstock, Handful of Water. And the latest from Bruce Hornsby featuring Ezra Koenig, that's Memory Palace. Jerry Harrison before that. It's Leisure. We'll keep it going with the latest from Maren Morris. This is Hard Liquor and Soft Rock.

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Call the Police. Chuck Prophet before that. And now here's one from singer-songwriter Kells off her debut EP, Dirty Blues Princess. This is called Gone.

0: Josiah and the Bonnevilles on Radio Woodstock. That's Going Gone. David Gray, Peter Gabriel, Duran Jones and the Indications, and Kels from her debut EP, Dirty Blues Princess, Gone. It's Leija, and this weekend is the Rosendale Street Festival with 8 stages, 100 bands, and just one street, the town of Rosendale. The proceeds benefit music students in Kingston, New Paltz, and Rondout Valley. It is all day, Saturday and Sunday, so get out to the Rosendale Street Festival.
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Eddie Swims on Radio Woodstock. That's a new one. Mr. Know-It-All. Modest Mouse, Queen Anne, Watch Me Win It, and some Fleetwood Mac. What's up? It's Leija hanging here with you till about 10, at which point Rich Russo will take over with Anything, Anything. We'll keep the music going now with a live one here at WDST from K's Choice.

0: Flea on Radio Woodstock. Traffic Lights featuring Thom Yorke. That's off of his latest album, Honora. David Bowie and Case Choice, Not an Addict. What's up? It's Leja, still here hanging with you for a bit longer. I've got The Sincere's and Grateful Dead coming right up.
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Sunny War on Radio Woodstock. Hole, The Police, Grateful Dead, and The Sincere's Did You Know? Did you know Jim James has a new album coming out August 28th called Wowed Out? This is Come Again.

0: Queen on Radio Woodstock. You're my best friend. Japanese Breakfast, The Rolling Stones with In the Stars. The new album, Foreign Tongues, is finally out. And Jim James, that one's called Come Again. His album, Wowed Out, is out at the end of August. It's Leija. Thank you so much for sticking around this evening. Stick around a bit longer. Rich Russo is coming right up with Anything, Anything.
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0: 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I'm Rich Russo.
1: We got 16 tons of atomic ore. We got next year's Army Navy score and the first four battles of the Civil War.
2: It's a really big show tonight.
1: It's a really big show tonight.
2: Shoe, not show.
1: It's a really big shoe tonight.
2: Now you've got it. 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
1: And the guy who invented Asiatic flu.
2: It's a really, really big one tonight.
1: Don't you love to hear and say,
0: it's anything, anything. I'm Rich Russo.
1: He can take your blues away. That familiar phrase has become a craze.
2: A really big show tonight. Yes, sirree, we've got a beauty for you tonight.
1: We got Noah's Ark from the far-off past. We're gonna reproduce an atomic blast. We got World War II with the original cast.
2: We got a really, really, really big one tonight.
1: It's a really big show.
2: Shoe, not show.

Welcome to another edition of Anything, Anything. I'm Rich Russo. It's really 2 hour ass kicking, band breaking, taste making, genre busting, free form radio extravaganza broadcasting from my house in New Jersey and kicking off brand new Green Day movie comes out in a couple of weeks called Nimrods. Looks like a great movie. Looks like it's Green Day. It's going to be fun. I'm never going to RIP. And of course, sadly, a lot of people do RIP. Maybe Billy Joe won't, or maybe when he does go, he's not going to rest in peace. But we lost a couple of cool people in the music industry over the last week or two. Of course, we had our American extravaganza last week. We lost Victor Willis of the Village People. Now, the Village People, of course, you think of them as gay icons, the YMCA, the whole thing, and the whole disco era. Victor Willis, the only Village People member that was not gay, literally just embraced the whole culture. He was the cop. He wrote a lot of the songs. He was involved in producing them. And Village People had a run that was quite interesting and, of course, iconic. So rest in peace, RIP, Victor Willis. Let's do this one. It's one of their best songs. I mean, the Village People are just so hysterical. This one's called Macho Man. Welcome to Anything, Anything.

0: Hey, it's anything, anything. I'm Rich Russo. A couple of losses over the last couple of weeks. Victor Willis of the Village People. We heard Macho Man and then David Clayton Thomas of Blood, Sweat, and Tears. Spinning Wheel, David Clayton Thomas, Canadian. Great, great voice. And of course, Blood, Sweat, and Tears, all that. There was a great documentary about how they were like sold out by the U.S. government because there was like a drug thing and they had to go perform shows and they like kind of lost steam. And they always, we sounded good. It was produced and founded by the same guy that did Chicago, which is why they kind of sound like Chicago. And then Bonnie Tyler, who we lost with her song, It's a Heartache, was the first song we ever heard from her. Of course, she was later had a monster hit with Hold It Out for a Hero from Footloose and a couple other things. So three losses, pretty sad stuff. We'll take a break right now. We come back. Get some brand new U2. Stick around. Anything, anything.
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9: I don't trust this kid any further than I can throw him.
10: Well, with your bad knee, Ed, you shouldn't throw anybody.
9: What is so dangerous about a character like
11: Rich Russo
9: is he gives good kids bad ideas.
10: Uh-huh.
9: Last thing I need at this point in my career is 1,500
11: Rich Russo
9: disciples running around these halls. He jeopardizes my ability to effectively govern this student body.
10: Oh, well, he's very popular, Ed. The sportos, the motorheads, geeks, sluts, bloods, wastoids, dweebies, dickheads, they all adore him. They think he's a righteous dude.

It's Anything, Anything, Amber Trusso, Rainbow, Street of Dreams, Jolynn Turner, lead vocals on that one. Jolynn Turner, Jersey guy. How cool is that? I always think of Rainbow as, you know, Britain because of Richie Blackmore. But now, some Jersey connection to that. Street of Dreams, one of Rainbow's greatest songs. Rainbow had a bunch of good songs. That's one of the best ones. And of course, like rock and roll, there's a lot of songs that have the same title. And we got a brand new one from U2 called Street of Dreams. And it's kind of neat because in the video, Larry's back playing drums with them. I know for a while when they did shows at the Spear, no Larry. I think we got a new, much more new U2 coming on the horizon. They released a couple EPs last year, released this new single, which is spectacular. They're going to play for you right now. And I feel like we're going to be getting some heavy U2 stuff by the end of the year and probably a tour in 2027. As we wait for that, let's travel the Street of Dreams, brand new U2, Anything, Anything.

It's Anything, Anything. I'm Rich Russo. Brand new U2, Street of Dreams, and the Springsteen, Darkness on the Edge of Town, Streets of Fire. And Paul Westerberg from DGT, Streets of Laredo, a Johnny Cash cover. And Westerberg, for a while, was just releasing these random EPs on like Amazon Music or streaming services or downloads. Bizarre, bizarre things and just random stuff. He did this one called 49 Minutes, where it just showed up. It was up there for like a couple of weeks. You paid like a dollar for it, and it had like seven songs in between him bantering and stuff. And one of the songs was a song called Terry, which we didn't know was called at that point. I think we referred to it at that point because he didn't give any track listings. It was, who are you going to marry? But we found out the song is called Terry because Mickey Dolenz just released it. I don't know how Mickey Dolenz is finding deep Paul Westerberg cuts, but he is, and he's done an unbelievable version of it. Yes, Mickey Dolenz still doing songs. This one is really, really fantastic. Mickey Dolenz doing Paul Westerberg's Terry, brand new. Anything, anything.

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1: From Woods

It's Anything, Anything, I'm Rich Russo. Tom Penny, the Heartbreakers from the last DJ, you and me. Right now, let's do something from Olivia Rodrigo's brand new album, which is a smash hit. It's number one. It's got number one singles. You Seem Pretty Sad for a Girl in Love. This one's called You and Me Equals Love, stylized differently. Of course, brand new Olivia Rodrigo, Anything, Anything.

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1: It's Anything, Anything. I'm Rich Russo. You and Me Equals Love. Olivia Rodrigo from You Seem Pretty Sad for a Girl in Love from her. And then Wet Leg, You and Me at Home. Kind of got a little Seymour vibe. That, by the way, the Olivia song, got a little bit of Liz Phair thing going to it. And then Greg Kinn for his birthday with Testify. And I can testify that one of the greatest albums of this year is brand new from Low Cut Connie called Living in the USA. It is spectacular. It is party protest music. And if you don't believe it, I guess I can go ahead and say it's not my problem. If you don't think this is a great album, there's something wrong with you, though. This one, brand new Low Cut Connie, not my problem. Enjoy this. Anything, anything.

Hey, it's Anything, Anything. I'm Rich Russo, brand new low-cut Connie from Living in the USA, Not My Problem, John Wesley Harding, The World and All Its Problems, and The Hold Steady, giving us some rock problems. And I don't know if AC/DC would have some rock problems. I mean, that's pretty much have a bazillion songs are rock in the title. I guess one of the rock problems would be replacing lead singers, because obviously they replaced Dave Evans with Bon Scott, and then Bon Scott with Brian Johnson, and then I think Guns N' Roses, right? Then Axl do a little bit AC/DC. I think he played a couple gigs with them, right? But Brian Johnson's back. But anyway, we're going to do this for Bon Scott's birthday. This one's called Problem Child. Anything, anything. Happy birthday, Bon.

0: It's Anything, Anything, I'm Retruso, Problem Child, AC/DC for Bon Scott's birthday, and then Paul Simon, Mother and Child Reunion, then ABBA, Does Your Mother Know? great ABBA song, by the way. Also a great Paul Simon song with the whole reggae thing going on. And both those songs mentioned mother. My mother just had a birthday the other day. Neither of those songs would pertain to my mother. Wish my mom a happy birthday, even though there was some mother songs. There's songs that she likes. We play them on Mother's Day. And when we take a break right now, we'll come back. Actually, my mom likes Fleetwood Mac. We'll do some for Christine McPhee's birthday. Stick around. Anything else?
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It's anything Amateur Show. Joe Jones, you talk too much, and maybe you talk too much in Italian. It's a gaccaro, and it's a blabbermouth. It's a loudmouth. It's when he talks. Brand new album from Jersey artist Art Wright. It's called Jersey Brassica. Obviously, a little homage to Springsteen's Nebraska. All songs about New Jersey, though, and things that happen in Jersey, including this one, Gaccarone. Yeah, brand new Art Wright, anything.

It's Anything, Anything, I'm Rich Russo, brand new art, right? Gacarone, which sounds very Ramones-like. Into Ramones, I Want You Around. And I always think of this song when I play the Ramones. I think of my friend Mark Johnson, who wrote this fantastic song. My girlfriend doesn't like the Ramones. Let's give it a spin right now. Anything, Anything.

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1: It's Anything, I'm a Trousseau, Mark Johnson, kicking off that set. My Girlfriend Doesn't Like the Ramones, and The Autograph, one of the greatest titles of a song ever. My Girlfriend's Boyfriend Isn't Me. And then Sebastian Cabot, who played Mr. French on the wacky TV show Family Affair, covering Bob Dylan there, It Ain't Me, Babe. He did a whole album of him covering Bob Dylan songs, and it's pretty much that. Let's take a break right now. We come back, close out the show, and maybe we'll chase some rainbows in the dark. Stick around. Anything.
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It's Anything, Anything, I'm Retrusso, the Fool. She looks her right in the dark, and the Pat Benatar Promises in the Dark. And I'm going to close out with a great song by Ronnie James Dio, one of the coolest songs of all time, Rainbow in the Dark. It's kind of a fitting closing song. I want to thank everybody for listening. We'll be back next week with another edition of Anything, Anything. My name is Retrusso. Good night, everybody. Stay safe. Stay well. Ronnie James Dio, Rainbow in the Dark.

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2: The Yankees won the All-Star game. Cody Bellinger, two-run single in the first, followed by Ben Rice, RBI. AL shuts out the NL 4-0. Mets back in action tomorrow in Philadelphia. Yankees host the Dodgers this weekend. Yeah, sloppy France lost to Spain 2-0. England, Argentina, 3 o'clock today. Stockade Football Club playoff game tonight at Dietz Stadium, Kingston, 7 o'clock. WNBA Connecticut Suns, Washington Mystic win last night. Or actually yesterday, Connecticut Sun played at 11 a.m. Partly sunny and low to mid-90s today. 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Smoke and haze, mid-60s tonight, sunny 87. Tomorrow, sunny 88 Friday. Live from the old church on Highway 28, ring the bell and start us up on a Wednesday morning, just about halfway through July. Let's appreciate the bees in the breakfast lounge today. This is Joe Strummer and the Mescaleros, Radio Woodstock.

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The Big Takeover are playing at Opus 40 on Saturday night. This is Queen Bee.

0: 99.1. Muddy Waters. On Chess Records. 1951. That's Honey Bee. The Big Takeover with Queen Bee. Big Takeover playing Saturday night. Opus 40 in Saugerties. Reggae on the Rocks. Black Crowes with Sting Me. And Joe Strummer, the Mescaleros with Johnny Appleseed. All about the bees this morning. Appreciate the bees. Appreciate everybody with the wildflower yards, the bee gardens. Big environmental news for New York today. The first moratorium on data centers. New York is, the governor signed the bill. It's a one-year moratorium on the hyperscale data centers. Those big, I mean, bigger than IBM, these things. The Sundays, brand new one from Pokey LaFarge, next.
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0: Hard way. Pokey Lafarge. That's the thing. Radio Woodstock. And Sundays in the summertime with the Canadian wildfire smoke upon us all day today. Partly sunny and windy and low to mid 90s. 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
1: I'm Marcela Sanchez with an AP News Minute. The Trump administration is telling Immigration and Customs Enforcement officers to suspend most vehicle stops. The AP's Lisa Dwyer says the decision comes after two deadly shootings in little over a week.
2: The shooting of a Colombian man by federal immigration agents in Maine has fueled outrage, heating up the political discourse. Maine Democratic Senate candidate Nirav Shah held a press conference outside Republican Senator Susan Collins' office in Biddeford, saying there was a straight line from the tragedy to Senator Collins, who is the chair of the Senate Appropriations Committee.
3: She has the power to put strict conditions on every single dollar that ICE receives.
2: Collins posted a statement on her Senate website saying that while the investigation is still ongoing, that the shooting raises sufficient critical questions. Collins says she has urged Department of Homeland Security Secretary Mark Wayne Mullen to cease all non-urgent vehicle stops.
1: I'm Marcela Sanchez.
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George Harrison organized the first big rock and roll benefit concert in August 1971, Madison Square Garden, a benefit for Bengali refugees in Bangladesh. And Leon Russell was there. Berkshire Jim wanted to hear this one. Radio Woodstock.

0: in. Radio Woodstock 100.1, Carolina Chocolate Drops, Avalon. Rhianna Giddens from The Drops with a new solo record coming out this year. And Leon Russell, Jumpin' Jack Flash from the concert for Bangladesh in 1971. Josiah and the Bonnevilles, Springsteen and the E Street Band coming. 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If you're hurt on a bike, call Alex and Mike, 845-6000.
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0: 101.1 Springsteen, E Street Band, Back Streets. If you are heading to the Jersey Shore this weekend, the photo exhibit, Bruce Springsteen, Bring On the Light, is showing Thursday through Sunday at the Main Street Gallery in Manasquan. Want to see some old photos of Bruce? And Josiah and the Bonnevilles, Hell Without the Flames. Kind of like that today with the Canadian wildfires and the smoke and the wind all day today, getting into the low to mid 90s. Already 80 degrees now. It's 7 o'clock in the morning. 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
1: AP News, I'm Marcela Sanchez. The U.S. military says it launched a new round of airstrikes targeting Iran during daylight hours. The U.S. military's Central Command made the announcement in a statement online. Over recent days of strikes, the U.S. had only hit Iran at night. Earlier, the U.S. had reimposed a naval blockade on Iran and intensified its airstrike campaign in retaliation for Tehran's attacks on ships trying to pass through the Strait of Hormuz. Meanwhile, Senate Democrats blocked passage of the annual defense bill in protest over the Iran war. The AP's Lisa Dwyer has more.
2: Senate Democratic leader Chuck Schumer helped block the $1 trillion defense bill known as the National Defense Authorization Act, along with other key Democrats who say they cannot support the annual bill as the war with Iran drags into a fifth month.
3: Donald Trump and the administration have no authorization, no strategy, no peace, no blank check. Therefore, a day after the president told Congress

0: announced that his war is back on, I am a no, a strong no, on NDAA.
1: Senate Majority Leader John Thune called the defense package a good bill and implored his colleagues to pass the bill.
2: And we have an obligation here in Congress to ensure that they have everything they need for whatever the mission may be.
1: After the bill failed to advance on a 50-46 vote, Thune switched his vote in a procedural move that will allow the leader to bring it back up for consideration again later. I'm Lisa Dwyer.
3: The U.S. House passed a bill to make daylight saving time permanent. That would mean no more changing clocks twice a year. The Senate would still have to pass the bill for it to become law. Spain is headed to the World Cup final after defeating France 2-0. More stories at APNews.com. This is AP News. Mahmoud Khalil has filed a civil rights lawsuit under the Ku Klux Klan Act, alleging a conspiracy between senior Trump officials and pro-Israeli groups.
4: It's about a coordinated, ongoing campaign to punish, silence, and intimidate anyone who dares to speak out for Palestinian liberation.
5: The Columbia University graduate, a spokesman for campus activists protesting the war in Gaza, was arrested by ICE in 2025 and sent to Louisiana, but released after 3 months when a judge ruled his detention was unconstitutional. The suit alleges leaders at the Heritage Foundation, Canary Mission, Batar US, and others coordinated efforts to dox, jail, and deport Palestinian supporters.
4: You tried to make me a warning, and instead you made me a plaintiff.
5: Khalil and his attorneys were joined at a rally in New York by celebrity supporters like Cynthia Nixon. I'm Jennifer King.
3: And I'm Marcela Sanchez, AP News.
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10: The Yankees won the All-Star game. Cody Bellinger driving in two in the first, followed by Ben Rice, RBI. Made it 3-0. AL wins 4-0. National League. Struck out 15 times. 27 outs, 15 were K's. Mets are back in action tomorrow at Philadelphia. The Yankees host the Dodgers this weekend. Sloppy France lost to Spain 2-0 at the World Cup today. England, Argentina, 3 o'clock. 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Partly sunny, windy, low to mid-90s today. 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Nail it right the first time. More smoke and haze from the Canadian wildfires tonight in the mid-60s. Sunny 87. Tomorrow, sunny 88 on Friday. Andy Mossy, Executive Director of the Woodstock Land Conservancy, going to join us in a little bit. Wellness Wednesday later. Andrew O'Grady, CEO of Mental Health of Dutchess County. 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

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Black Dog Rabbit Hole.

0: 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Mountain Jam flashback with Wilco, 2 minutes.
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0: 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Smoke and haze from the Canadian wildfires today and tonight into the low to mid-90s this afternoon. 10 years ago, summer of 2016, Wilco played Mountain Jam.

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1: 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Brandi Carlile, right on time. And Wilco from Mountain Jam 12, 2016 with Handshake Drugs. Bank League Tire Clue in just a moment. 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
2: AP Sports, I'm Mike Hempen. The American League has now won 18 of the last 23 Major League Baseball All-Star games following a 4-0 win last night in Philadelphia. Starter Dylan Cease and 10 relievers combined on a three-hitter. All-Star Game MVP Cody Bellinger hit a two-run single, and Ben Rice added an RBI single in the first against Christopher Sanchez. Miguel Vargas added an eighth-inning home run. Rays third baseman Junior Caminero

0: left the game after being hit by a pitch on his left hand. X-rays were negative. It's England and Argentina in a World Cup semifinal this afternoon. Fans in Madrid reacting to Spain's 2-0 win yesterday over France. Spain will play today's winner for the World Cup title Sunday. The NBA is moving closer to launching a new league in Europe. I'm Mike Hempen, AP Sports.
1: Thanks, Mike. Sun and wind and smoke. Low to mid-90s today. 80 degrees now. 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Route 9W, Lake Katrine. 15th of July. Happy birthday. Linda Ronstadt is 80 today. Twitter is 20. Johnny Thunders, born 1952. Rembrandt, 1606. In 1958, John Lennon's mom hit and killed by an off-duty cop. Wrote a couple of songs about that and named Julian. Julian named after his grandmother. The clue today, name the band that has been together 50 years with the same lineup. Original four. What band has been together 50 years with the same lineup? 845-679-WDST.
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1: 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DST.
5: Good morning. Is it U2?
1: It's U2. It's been U2 for 50 years. Yes, that's right.
5: Yes. Awesome.

0: Fiesta 100.1. U2 from 1987 and from 2026. Street of Dreams. They're celebrating their 50th anniversary this year with a new record. Andy Mossy is executive director of Woodstock Land Conservancy. Andy joins us in 2 minutes.
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5: 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So, you know, we protect lands in all of Woodstock down to the town of Kingston, town of Ulster, Saugerties even. So we're spread out around the Eastern Catskills region. And the way I think about the Land Conservancy is we basically have three arms. You know, we protect lands and we have preserves that are open to the public. So please check out your closest preserve to you folks. But we also do environmental education programs, which are free to the public as well. So check that out on our website, woodstocklandconservancy.org. And then the other side of it is our environmental advocacy. And people probably know us in our environmental advocacy primarily through our work with Stop Xena Development and then as well our trail connectivity work.
4: Stop Xena started years ago when this corporation came in and said they wanted to build helicopters, pads, and amusement parks and water parks. And
5: the whole shebang, yeah, right? It was like everything. An 18-hole golf course, a helicopter pad, you know, and all of this on 624 acres of beautiful land that is undeveloped currently. Since that all was initially proposed, they were Woodstock National. And they changed their name because they're like, oh, wow, we don't want to be associated with that. They got rid of the 18-hole golf course. They really shrank the size of what their development was going to be. And it still exists, and we're still fighting them.
4: What size is it now?
5: They're basically just developing one of their parcels. It's 106 acres in the town of Ulster, and it's directly next to Israel Whitman Sanctuary. They're planning on over 50 units of housing in that location. But the big deal for us is that the road to access that parcel is over 1.25 miles long to get into it. So you're talking about 54 potential families living in the center of the woods, around woods that are all currently protected. So massive forest fragmentation issues. And I mean, they're quite stubborn. They really want to see this thing happening. And I keep trying to tell them that they should really think about protecting it, because that's what this area and that's what this community wants to see happen.
4: Yeah, and we need housing, so it's a balance between housing and preserving land. I imagine these proposals were for big McMansions.
5: Yeah, no doubt. You're right. I mean, you know, we've heard reports of these houses selling it from anywhere from one to three, maybe even more millions of dollars. So yeah, you're spot on. I mean, this is not affordable housing. This isn't even middle housing. This isn't workforce housing. This is trying to meet a demand that this area, quite frankly, doesn't really need. And they're talking about, you know, like trickle-down housing and things like that. It really brings me back.
4: Trickle-down housing? What is that?
5: So if people who have more wealth have more stock, housing stock to choose from, then the houses that would sell currently for like $600,000 would be more available to people of middle incomes. It doesn't really work. So it's a little frustrating to talk about that, yeah.
4: Ernie Hunt, president of Catskill Mountain Railroad, was with us last week, and you heard him on the air, and we were talking about the train rides that go from Kingston Plaza into the woods off of Route 28, and their proposal is to build as far as Basin Road, right outside the studios, and build a big compound with bike rentals and maybe a turnaround and go over the overpass and to the Ashokan Reservoir. So what is the opposition? What is the position of the Woodstock Land Conservancy?
5: I'm really not opposed to Catskill Mountain Railroad at all. You know, they're a tourist destination, and they have been operating in that area for a while, and I think that they should continue to operate where they currently do. In fact, I think that they should operate just a little bit further than where they currently do. A compromise position that has been proposed is, instead of them, you know, having train rides that go all the way up to Basin Road, which would effectively limit any sort of trail from the Ashokan Rail Trail to Kingston. I'll get to that in a minute. But what the compromise states is just go a little bit beyond where they are currently, which is just a little bit beyond 28A. There's a nice open area there that the county owns. So there could be a small disembarking area with some bathrooms, parking, the whole shebang, and riders could disembark there and then walk on this new potential section of trail on what's referred to as the undesignated section. So, you know, what they're talking about is a train that would go on this 1.7-mile section of currently abandoned rail. What we're proposing is that should be a trail. And the reason why that should be a trail is because this undesignated section really can't have both rail and trail in the same corridor. A feasibility study was just released last week by Barton and LeJudice Engineers. It states that doing both would be four times the amount of doing either rail or trail. So obviously we're saying trail in this area. It's very, very narrow. There are very high banks and very sensitive wetlands and rock cuts that this would need to navigate through. So the current corridor would allow a trail to extend from the current Ashokan Rail Trail down this 1.7 miles to basically where they could have this disembarking station. To do both in that area isn't really economically feasible, and the cheapest option by far is doing a trail-only option in that location.
4: So Ernie has said that Catskill Mountain Railroad could get that done for a lot cheaper than the study that you point to.
5: Yeah, you know, I trust Barton and LeJudice and their engineering study on this. They actually consulted with Catskill Mountain Railroad to come up with that number. So if Ernie feels that way, then I'd be interested to see exactly what sort of report they'd be able to generate on that. But every single sign that we have seen in relation to this project shows that it would be more expensive than doing trail only.
4: Have you sat down with Catskill Mountain Railroad and discussed what you propose and what they propose and what a compromise could be or what the balance is here?
5: I mean, if only.
4: Because there's enough trails. Andy, I love trails. There's a lot of trails around here.
5: Let me make the case for trails.
4: There's one railroad.
5: Sure. No, I get your point. Absolutely. But let me just paint this overall picture right now.

0: So right now we have the Empire State Trail. Okay, the Empire State Trail connects downtown Manhattan to Albany, to Canada, to Buffalo. It's a 750-mile long trail network. Right now, the Catskills has no tap-in to the Empire State Trail. People also commute from Woodstock or even further up in Boyceville, Shandaken, down into Kingston at times. People who live here in West Hurley, even further west of here in the town of Kingston, commute into the city of Kingston. They go there for groceries. Sometimes they go back the other way towards Hannaford and West Hurley. People need to get around. And not everyone owns a car who lives out here. And so people are getting onto the trail.
1: You're saying people are commuting on the rail trail to go to Kingston for groceries?
0: People are commuting on Route 28. I'm sure. Do you live in Kingston?
1: I do.
0: Yeah. So when you're traveling to and from here at the studios, do you ever see people on the side of Route 28, especially over those overpasses, those bridges over 87?
1: You mean people walking on 28? Yeah, I see that all the time.
0: Exactly. So that's so dangerous. And people every year are killed on Route 28. Wouldn't it be great if people could have a safe access to and from those areas?
1: Well,
0: from
1: you
0: where they
1: cross
0: live
1: the throughway.
0: You got to cross the thruway.
1: That's not going to be cheap.
0: Well, no, but the corridor itself is not on that area. There are bridges in place, and there's ways to get around that. So the O&W Connector Trail could be tapped into. This potential link from Kingston to the Oshokan Rail Trail would be a huge advantage to the County of Ulster. There's massive economic benefits that we have seen in other economic feasibility studies. And what we're seeing
1: Such as what? I mean, I don't see the huge economic impact, or maybe I need to be shown what it is, with a rail trail. I mean, their studies said that 80% of the people that use rail trails for walking, hiking, or biking are local people. While the railroad is bringing in 80% of the people from out of the county to spend money here.
0: Well, I'm not saying that and again, I'm going to repeat, I'm not saying at all that we should get rid of Catskill Mountain Railroad. And in fact, the trail advocates have never advocated that Catskill Mountain Railroad shouldn't exist. I'm saying that they should actually extend their operations by a tenth of a mile so that they could have a place where their riders could disembark. So let's do rail with trail then.
1: Let's do it all.
0: I think that in many ways is the compromise. Let's do it all. But in this one location that currently has no one operating there, it's too narrow. And so if we don't want to lose access for trail from the Oshokan Rail Trail to Kingston, it needs to be a trail.
1: So what needs to happen is we need to get Woodstock Land Conservancy, Catskill Mountain Railroad, the county executive, Ulster County Legislature, all in one place for a meeting to talk it out.
0: I think so. Yeah, let's talk it out. I mean,
1: let's make it happen.
0: I think everyone in the town, in the county of Ulster, can be excited about a compromise here.
1: All right. Andy Mossey, Executive Director, Woodstock Land Conservancy. Thank you. Again, go to the website for more on the Xena development and all the great things.
0: Yeah,
1: that you guys
0: three websites to check out. WoodstockLandConservancy.org, StopXenaDevelopment.org, and then CatTrail.org. Thank you.
2: 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Hey, it's Asia, and Wednesday in the Lunch Lounge. 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

0: 90.1. That's Michaela Davis from her new record, Graceland Way. Nothing's on the radio. Brand new one from Queens of the Stone Age coming. Sun and wind and haze, 80 degrees at 8 o'clock, WDST News Time.
1: AP News, I'm Marcela Sanchez. Trump administration officials have ordered Immigration and Customs Enforcement officers to suspend most vehicle stops. That's according to people familiar with the decision. The policy still allows room for exceptions when officers are executing a criminal warrant or working with partner agencies. The change comes after an ICE officer shot and killed a Colombian man in Maine on Monday, and a week after one officer killed a Mexican national in Houston. Meanwhile, in Florida yesterday, another death was reported during an encounter with immigration agents. The AP's Jennifer King has more.
2: Authorities say a man running from federal officers in northeast Florida was struck and killed early Tuesday morning by a tractor trailer. The 28-year-old was among four occupants of a vehicle that stopped in the parking lot of a gas station and convenience store in St. Augustine. Police say that during the encounter with agents from ICE and Homeland Security investigations, the four fled on foot, with one darting across a busy road into the path of a semi-truck. Florida Highway Patrol spokesman Sergeant Dylan Bryan says the driver stopped and tried to render aid, but the man died at the scene. It marks the third death in about a week involving encounters with ICE agents. I'm Jennifer King.
1: The U.S. has reimposed a naval blockade on Iran and intensified its airstrike campaign in retaliation for Tehran's attacks on ships trying to pass through the Strait of Hormuz. The U.S. strikes hit an Iranian army barracks. Iranian officials say at least seven troops were killed and more than 250 people across the country were injured. A bipartisan panel has found billionaire Elon Musk likely broke Wisconsin law when he

0: promised to hand out $1 million checks to voters in the 2025 state Supreme Court election. This is AP News. Former President Joe Biden talked about his decision to not run for re-election, among other topics, in a new memoir. The AP's Julie Walker reports the book is called Promise Me America.
1: Biden released a video to accompany his announcement.
2: It's about the challenge we face as a nation, about the decisions I made, and why I made them. Leading the country through COVID, rebuilding our economy, and restoring our democracy after the attack on January 6th. Ending our nation's longest war in Afghanistan, strengthening NATO, and supporting Ukraine. It's about why I chose to run for re-election. And why I chose to step aside.
1: Promise Me America will be released November 17th. Donna Water, Washington.
0: And I'm Marcela Sanchez, AP News.
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7: The Yankees won the All-Star game last night. Cody Bellinger, two-run single in the first, followed by Ben Rice, RBI, and the AL wins 4-0. National League struck out 15 times. Mets back in action tomorrow in Philadelphia. Yankees host the Dodgers this weekend. Sloppy France lost to Spain 2-0 in the World Cup. 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Stockade Football Club plays tonight, 7 o'clock, Deed Stadium. Home playoff game. In the WNBA, Connecticut Sun, Washington Mystic win. Partly sunny, low to mid-90s today. 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Nail it right the first time. Wind gusts up to 30 miles an hour today, bringing in that Canadian wildfire smoke. Hazy, mid-60s tonight, sunny 87. Tomorrow, sunny 88 on Friday. Got a pair of tickets for Ringo Starr to give away in just a little bit. Ringo and the All-Stars at Bethel Woods, September 25th. This is brand new Queens of the Stone Age with Nikki Lane, Radio Woodstock.

0: Radio Woodstock 100.1 Tedeschi Trucks Band, pardon me. I'll be at Bethel Woods this summer. We're taking the Future Soul bus out there. 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Like two seats left if you want to get on the Future Soul bus for Tedeschi Trucks. Fruition and Bowie and Rolling Stones coming, and we got some Ringo Starr tickets to give away in just a bit.
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0: Radio Woodstock 100.1. That's fruition. Oh, well. Rolling Stones have a new record. Just came out on Friday. Called Foreign Tongues. Mick Jagger making the rounds in the media and was on the Conan O'Brien show talking about competition with David Bowie.
1: David was so competitive. Much more competitive. I was made competitive by David. I mean,
2: How so?
1: Well, he was just so competitive that I had to be competitive back, you know. But David went through all these different,
2: iterations
1: of David. Yeah. There isn't one David Bowie. There's kind of like a slowly evolving David Bowie. There's jump cuts to another David Bowie, another style.
2: Then he's the Thin White Duke.
1: Yeah,
2: when he was doing
1: Genie, he was very Stonesy, you know?
2: Yes.
1: That was very Stonesy period. And so he would come over and play me Genie, you know. I've got it, you want to listen? I said, yeah, of course. I said, God, you nicked all my things. Yeah, I know, man. I know.

0: Foreign Tongues, the new record from the Rolling Stones. That's In the Stars, Radio Woodstock and Bowie with Gene Genie. Andrew O'Grady, CEO, Mental Health America of Dutchess County, going to join us in just a moment, talking about the 988 Challenge. And we'll give away some tickets to see Ringo Starr at Bethel Woods. 80 degrees now, 831 WDST News, brought to you by the law firm of Minetti & Minetti. If you're hurt on a bike, call Alex and Mike, 845-6000.
1: From around the world, these are the latest international news headlines. The US has reimposed a naval blockade on Iran and intensified its airstrike campaign in retaliation for Iran's attacks on ships trying to pass through the Strait of Hormuz. Meanwhile, Iranian officials say American strikes on Wednesday hit an army barracks, killing at least 7 troops and wounding more than 260 people across the country. France's National Assembly is set to give a final approval to a bill allowing adults with incurable illnesses to receive lethal medication. The fence separating Gibraltar from Spain has been dismantled, easing travel for thousands who cross daily. This change follows years of post-Brexit negotiations between the EU and the UK over Gibraltar. The British government has announced plans for 16 and 17-year-olds to face a voluntary overnight social media curfew, its latest attempt to reduce online harm for children. I'm Charles Dillatesma.
0: AL shut out the NL at the MLB All-Star Game 4-0. Spain shut out France 2-0 at the World Cup. Today, England, Argentina, watch party at Assembly Kingston, 3 o'clock today. And Stockade Football Club, playoff game tonight at Deet Stadium, 7 o'clock. They'll face Met Oval. Sun and clouds and wind and smoke. Upper 80s, low 90s today. More smoke and haze tonight from the Canadian wildfires. Be in the mid-60s, sunny. Upper 80s, Thursday, Friday.
2: Hurt on a bike? Call Alex and Mike. This is Alex Minetti.
3: And this is Mike Minetti. 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
0: 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You were recently out in front of the office on Mansion Street screaming out to the neighborhood.
6: We're trying to raise awareness around 988. Do you know what 988 is, Greg?
0: It's the number that's been around for many years, longer than I remember.
6: 7 years.
0: Okay.
6: But if I asked a room full of 100 people, I promise you that 20 people know what 988 is. So MHA Dutchess has nothing to do with 988. We don't man the hotline. We don't do any of that stuff. We didn't make it up. The federal government and the state governments rolled it out. It's available 24/7, 365, all 50 states and five territories, and 20% of the population knows about it. Yep. 7 years it's been in place. Yeah. That's pretty sad.
0: 911, 911 is for emergencies.
6: Yeah,
0: for emergencies. 988 is for mental health services. I mean, I guess if you're in a situation, you call that number, or if you have questions, you call that number.
6: You can call that number for questions. You can call that number. It's there. It's a hotline, mental health hotline. You know, you see, if you scroll through social media, you see people that post, and I appreciate that they do it. It's wonderful. But they'll post this 800 number or a 10-digit number for veterans in crisis. If you're having a mental health crisis, call this number. This is your veterans. And I always respond, that's wonderful that you post that and repost it. It's nice. But no one's

0: going to remember 10 digits, right. Number one. And number two, all they have to do is dial 988. And the first option is, if you're a veteran, press 1, and you're going to get the same exact person you'd get if you dialed that 10-digit number. But no one's going to remember that 10-digit number. So let's get it into people's heads that 988 is the number. And so we're embarking on this challenge to try to raise awareness, kind of like the Ice Bucket Challenge. And we want people to post videos about 988, just to say what it is. And then challenge three of their friends to do the same thing. And you can point them to our MHA Dutchess 988 landing page, and it'll tell you, to kind of give you step by step how you want to do it. We called it scream it, show it, or sing it, something like that.
1: Okay,
0: we gave them three options,
1: and you went with the screaming.
0: I screamed it. I can't sing anything, so I'm not gonna sing it. There's a video of somebody singing a song. They wrote a song and they sang it, and then there's a video of somebody showing it. So we encourage you to participate, have fun with it. Do your own public service announcement, show a video on social media and post it. Spread the word, ask three of your friends to do the same thing and get the word out. We need to educate everybody about this.
1: Yeah, pass it on. MHADutchess.org. It's the 988 challenge.
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0: 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Sly and the Family Stone and Alabama Shakes. I feel hope coming. Strokes and the Cure and more hope coming. And we got Ringo Starr tickets to give away. Ringo and the All-Stars at Bethel Woods on September 25th. If you want to go, I got two right now, 845-679-WDST.
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0: 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Congratulations, Jason in High Falls. Won tickets for Ringo Starr, Bethel Woods, on the 25th of September. Ringo and the All-Star Band. 80 degrees, 9 o'clock in the morning, WDST News Time.
1: AP News, I'm Marcela Sanchez. President Trump says Immigration and Customs Enforcement should continue conducting traffic stops, seeming to contradict a new policy to stop them. On social media, the president wrote, "We cannot give up one of ICE's most important and effective crime-fighting tools, the traffic stop." Yesterday, Trump administration officials told ICE officers to suspend most vehicle stops. The policy change came after an ICE officer shot and killed a Colombian driver in Maine on Monday, and another officer shot and killed a Mexican driver in Houston last week. In other news, darling Graham Nordone has been sworn in to temporarily fill her brother Lindsey's Senate seat. AP Washington correspondent Sagar Magani reports.
2: First on the Senate floor.
3: So help you God.
4: I do.
3: Congratulations.
4: Thank you.
2: And then ceremonially by Iowa's Chuck Grassley in the old Senate chamber. Emotions were high as Graham took office 3 days after her older brother died unexpectedly. South Carolina's governor appointed Darlene Graham yesterday.
5: I'm going to do this. I got it.
2: A special election next month will decide a new GOP nominee in the general election, since Lindsey Graham had been seeking a fifth term. His sister now holds the first public office of her life as South Carolina's first female senator. Sagar Magani, Washington.
1: Iran is threatening to stop all energy exports leaving the Middle East after the U.S. reimposed its blockade of Iran earlier today. The U.S. also intensified its airstrike campaign in retaliation for Iran's attacks on ships trying to pass through the Strait of Hormuz. Iran claimed attacks on Bahrain, Kuwait, and Jordan. This is AP News.
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5: Cody Bellinger and Ben Rice with RBI singles in the first inning, and the AL shut out the National League 4-0 in the Major League Baseball All-Star Game. And NL struck out 15 times. Juan Soto got a base hit. Mets are in Philadelphia tomorrow. Yankees host the Dodgers this weekend. Spain shut out France at the World Cup yesterday. England against Argentina, 3 o'clock today. Watch party at Assembly Kingston. Semifinals Saturday in Miami and the final Sunday at MetLife Stadium. Spain against the winner of today's match. Stockade Football Club playoff game tonight at home at Deed Stadium, 7 o'clock against Met Oval this evening. Sun and clouds and wind and smoke. Upper 80s and low 90s today. 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Nail it right the first time. Smoke and haze from the Canadian wildfires. Mid-60s tonight. Sunny and upper 80s Thursday and Friday. Goo Goo Dolls and Red Clay Strays. Talking Heads all coming. This is Angus and Julia Stone, Monroe. 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

0: 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Demons in Your Choir. Goo Goo Dolls and Angus and Julia Stone and Guitine. Talking Heads and Bruce Hornsby on the way. Emily King is coming to town, playing at Opus 40 in Saugerties next weekend, July 25th. 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

0: Bruce Hornsby, Ezra Kenning, Radio Woodstock 100.1's Memory Palace, and John Mayer, Still Feel Like a Man. Katina, I got a few more. Asia's going to be here with the 10 at 10. And the answer to the question today, how many trees on Earth? A lot of them are burning right now in the Canadian forests, and we're feeling the effects of the smoke and the haze. Wind blowing that in. Hazy and upper 80s, low 90s today. According to interestingengineering.com, who have new ways to figure this out with satellite images, 3.04 trillion trees on Earth. That's the latest guess. A couple years ago, they thought it was in the billions, but now they realize the Amazon forest has hundreds of billions of trees alone, just in the Amazon. So what's the difference? I have no idea what the difference between a million and a billion and a trillion is. A million seconds is 11 days. A billion seconds is almost 32 years. So I can't even comprehend. Can barely comprehend what a billion is, let alone a trillion. Maren Moore, that's at interestingengineering.com. Maren Morris, Jerry Garcia coming next.
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0: Radio Woodstock 100.1. Heartless Bastards. The Revolution. Maren Morris and Jerry Garcia. And Gatine, I gotta go. 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Asia is coming right up with the 10 at 10 next. 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

0: 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We heard from Death Cab for Cutie, Stone Over Water, that's from the new album I Built You a Tower. Pokey Lafarge, The Thing. 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Kevin Morby, Squeeze, Lord Huron, The Cars, some Lenny Kravitz, McGee, The Wallflowers, It's Asia, Good Morning. Coming up today in the Lunch Lounge, we received so many incredible cover requests yesterday that we simply just couldn't fit them into one Lunch Lounge hour. So we're keeping the theme going and playing many of your requests that didn't get played yesterday. So more cover tunes coming up at noon.
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0: Janis Joplin singing her heart out on Maybe on Radio Woodstock 100.1. Ryan Shaw, I Found a Love, St. Paul and the Broken Bones with Fall Moon. Checking in on our Hudson Valley weather. Another hot day here in Woodstock. The high is 91. A mix of clouds and sunshine, but definitely a hot one. Stay hydrated, stay cool out there. Partly cloudy skies. Tonight, overcast during the overnight hours and a low of 67. 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

0: 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Oh, ain't that the truth? 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

0: Ruben Slowly on Radio Woodstock 100.1 with John Butler Trio, The Animals, Linda Perry, and it is Wellness Wednesday, supported by Mental Health America of Dutchess County, with a little Wellness Wednesday tip. 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

0: brand new from Cage the Elephant, Beaches in Tennessee. 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Checking in on our Hudson Valley weather, another hot day here in the Hudson Valley. Mix of sun and clouds today, and the temperature is increasing throughout the day, high near 90. Partly cloudy skies tonight, overcast overnight with a low of 67. 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

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Homegrown artist, Brooklyn-based, Sean Carroll with I Wasn't There. 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

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We heard our song of the week from War and Treaty, You Can't Hurt Me Anymore. That is off the album, The Story of My

0: 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And the contest is ending, so get your name in soon. 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
3: My name is John Sohn. 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I hit it broadside and was thrown from my bike. I was airlifted to the hospital with multiple traumatic injuries and spent a month fighting to recover. 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

0: So many came in yesterday. We had to make a part two. Those are coming up in just a few, but first 3 minutes of AP News, supported by Inquiring Minds Bookstores in Saugerties, New Paltz, and at inquiringbooks.com.
1: AP News, I'm Haya Pinjwani. Acting Attorney General Todd Blanch is confronting questions about his brief but turbulent tenure at the Department of Justice. Testifying before the Senate Judiciary Committee, Blanch says the Biden administration upended faith in the justice system by targeting political opponents.
2: Above all, we are restoring American trust. In recent years, we watched the Justice Department turned against many of you and a former president, and it damaged the public's faith in justice. We are fixing that.
1: AP correspondent Luke Garrett reports the House has passed a bill to make daylight saving time permanent.
3: The bill is passed.
4: On Tuesday, the U.S. House of Representatives passed a bill which would make daylight saving time permanent. Daylight saving time is the period between spring and fall where clocks in most parts of the US are set 1 hour ahead of standard time. Proponents have argued the change would provide more daylight during the time that Americans are most active, while detractors have said it could lead to potentially more hazardous winter mornings for children heading to school and people driving to work in darkness. For most Americans, it will simply mean keeping the extra hour of daylight in the evening that they get when it's daylight saving time. And it's a choice supported by 56% of adults. The White House also weighed in before the House vote, calling the Sunshine Protection Act a common sense reform. The Senate would have to pass the bill before it could become law. But if the House has its way, there will be no turning back the clock.
1: In his final Prime Minister question session, British Prime Minister Keir Starmer tells lawmakers he's proud of his achievements.
5: And after 2 years, we've stabilised the economy. We have invested heavily in our public services. We've put better protections in for children, particularly on child poverty. We've strengthened our defence and we've enhanced our international reputation. I'm proud to leave this country in a better shape than I found it.
1: This is AP News.
6: I'm Seth Sutel, and this is Markets in a Minute. Technology stocks are leading markets higher as winners of the AI boom gather strength following several shaky weeks. The S&P 500 rose 0.2% in the first hour of trading Wednesday. The index is on track for its fourth gain in the last 5 days. The Dow added 258 points, that's about 0.5%. The Nasdaq Composite rose 0.3%. Stocks got some help from another report showing that inflation slowed in the U.S. last month. Treasury yields moved lower in the bond market. The yield on the 10-year Treasury fell to 4.56%. Seth Sutel, New York.
1: Argentina will face England in a World Cup semifinal match that will pit soccer great Lionel Messi against the young superstar Jude Bellingham. The winner will meet Spain, whose defensive prowess and swagger allowed them to clinch a spot in the World Cup final with a 2-0 win against France.
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9: Hi, this is Brian Donahue from the Inquiring Minds Bookstore. 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
0: 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We thought that we could fit all of your favorite cover songs into one Lunch Lounge. We were wrong. The requests kept pouring in. So today, we're back for part two.

0: Wow, wow, wow, wow, wow. We're in the Lunch Lounge on Radio Woodstock 100.1 with your song requests. Yesterday proved one thing. There are a lot of incredible cover songs out there. The Cranberries with a cover of Fleetwood Mac's Go Your Own Way for Greg C. on Facebook. Joan Osborne with a cover of Jimmy Ruffin's What Becomes of the Brokenhearted for Lib H. on Facebook. Dubcap for Cutie with a really interesting rendition of TLC's Waterfalls for Moyd in Highland on email, and Leo R. on Facebook, and Ben Harper with The Beatles' Strawberry Fields Forever for Corey in Western New York. And we're not done. We still got more of Cover Songs Part 2. 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
0: 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And as we continue to listen to all of these covers, it's fascinating how the same lyrics and melody can take on a completely different meaning depending on who is singing them.

0: We're in the Lunch Lounge on Radio Woodstock 100.1 with part two of your favorite cover song requests. There are tribute bands, and then there are artists who take a song and completely reinvent it. And we're celebrating those bold reinterpretations like Hannah Williams and the Affirmations with Zeppelin's Dazed and Confused for Renee M. on email, Nora Jones with a live performance and rendition of the band's Life is a Carnival for Sherry B. I know Leslie wanted to hear some Nora as well. Susan Tedeschi with the Rolling Stones' You Got the Silver for Cindy W. on Facebook, and Valerie June, Fade Into You, Mazzy Star's famed hit for Angel K on email. I know Joe M. wanted to hear a version of that tune as well. And we're not done. We still got more of your favorite songs that have been covered coming up next.
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0: 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We're in the Lunch Lounge today with part two of your favorite cover songs. And some covers stay true to the original. Others change the tempo, the genre, even the emotion. And that's what makes them so much fun.

0: Radio Woodstock 100.1. We're in the Lunch Lounge with your favorite cover song requests, part two. Tom Jones with the Cardigans, Burning Down the House for Colleen M. on Facebook. The Rolling Stones, who reinterpreted Amy Winehouse's You Know I'm No Good on their brand new album, Foreign Tongues, for Tony F., for John B., for Chris and Lynn, who wanted to hear the Stones. Dum Dum Girls, with a cover of The Smiths, There's a Light That Never Goes Out for John O. on Facebook. Wow. Another great day. This was good. Making it a two-day celebration of cover songs. Your requests just proved that great music doesn't belong to just one artist. It keeps evolving every time someone puts their own spin on it. Keep those ideas coming. You never know what theme we'll dream up next in the Lunch Lounge. 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

0: 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Good afternoon. Checking in on our Hudson Valley weather, another hot one here in Woodstock. Mix of sun and clouds, cloudy later on this afternoon with a high of 91, and tonight, partly cloudy skies, overcast overnight with a low of 67. 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
0: The spectacular Spiegel Tent at Bard Summerscape is back with dazzling summer weekends of performance and dancing. 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
2: 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Call Alex and Mike. This is Alex Minetti.
3: And this is Mike Minetti. 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
2: So here are three tips to make sure you're seen this riding season. 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And remember, if you get hurt on a bike, call Alex and Mike, 845-6000, and visit bikers.law.
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0: Recorded right here in the Catskill Mountains, B.B. Stockwell, When You Know. 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It is Wellness Wednesday with a little Wellness Wednesday reset. 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

0: Radio Woodstock 100.1, Midlake with their tribute to Bethel Woods. Crosby, Stills, and Nash with Wooden Ships, The Lumineers. 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

0: Bleachers on Radio Woodstock 100.1, You and Forever, The Clash, Teddy Swim, some Elvis Costello, and The Attractions, and it is hot outside. Please stay hydrated, stay in the shade. If you need to cool down, get out of the sun. Checking in on our Hudson Valley forecast, a mix of sun and clouds today. The temperature is still rising. Looks like a high of 91, partly cloudy tonight with a low of 67 and some overnight overcast skies. 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

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Bruce Springsteen on Going Gone from Josiah and the Bonnevilles. 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And this new tune was inspired by Eli's time singing with the Silver Leaf Gospel Singers in Boston in his early 20s, a group founded in 1945, where he was mentored by founder and lead singer Deacon Randy Green. Here is a tune from Eli Paperboy Reed featuring rising vocalist Zaniah with Love You More on Radio Woodstock's Homegrown.

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0: Radio Woodstock 100.1. Adrian Quesada of Black Pumas and Abraham Alexander with Like a Bird. The Waitresses and The Cat Empire with Sly. It's Asia. That's going to do it for me this afternoon. 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Justin Foy is coming up next. Stay cool and calm, and I'll catch you all back here tomorrow.
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0: Richie Havens, cover of Bob Marley's Three Little Birds on Radio Woodstock 100.1 and The Sincere's Did You Know? This is Justin. Later today on Live at 5, we'll show our love and appreciation of Linda Ronstadt on her birthday with a few tracks from the album Live in Hollywood. Sheryl Crow, Obong JR, and a new one from Cage the Elephant in less than 2 minutes. And we'll update the weather forecast for you in the situation with the smoke plume from the Canadian wildfires in about 10 minutes.
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0: new single from Cage the Elephant, Beaches in Tennessee on Radio Woodstock. Obong JR, Just My Luck, and Sheryl Crow, Steve McQueen. This is Justin. It looks eerily like a washed out film from the 70s out there today. 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Heat advisory continues till 7 p.m. this evening, and an air quality alert in effect until midnight tonight for outside air quality index values of over 100 for fine particulates expected due to the smoke from the Canadian wildfires moving over us. Mostly sunny and hot. Areas of smoke this afternoon. Highs in the low to mid-90s, then partly cloudy, patchy smoke tonight, mid-60s, and partly sunny and hot with widespread smoke continuing tomorrow, mainly afternoon, highs in the upper 80s to low 90s. And Woodstock Farm Festival in the Mountain View parking lot across from Colony Woodstock is still going on, although I reached out to them and they reported if the air quality gets worse, they may close early. You can check updates through the Woodstock Farm Festival page on Facebook. And their first annual Farm Fest Vintage Fair to benefit Farm Festival and their Market Bucks program is this Friday through Sunday at Woodstock Elementary. 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And due to the unhealthy air, the patio bar at Colony Woodstock canceled their events for today. But Brian Mitchell and friends still on in the air-conditioned ballroom indoors, 7 p.m., colonywoodstock.com for more info. Another set in 2 minutes, including Bowie, Dave Matthews Band, and Houndmouth.
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0: new from Houndmouth, Tiger Blood, on Radio Woodstock. Full-length album came out on July 10th, and they're playing Basilica Hudson on August 4th. BasilicaHudson.org for more info. Dave Matthews Band, Louisiana Bayou. Dave Matthews Band playing SPAC this Friday and Saturday night. SPAC.org for details on those shows. And David Bowie started the set, Golden Years. This is Justin, less than 2 minutes away from the next set, including Sierra Farrell, Elliott Smith, and Alabama Shakes.
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6: Wake up again in an old motel. 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I can't tell.

0: From a new album coming out on August 28th, that's Alabama Shakes. I Feel Hope Coming on Radio Woodstock. Elliot Smith, Miss Misery, and Sierra Farrell, American Dreaming. This is Justin Wilco, Tori Amos, Spoon, and more on the way. 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

Guster, One Man Wrecking Machine on Radio Woodstock. Also Spoon, Guess I'm Falling in Love, Tori Amos and Wilco. Good afternoon, this is Justin. U2's got a brand new single out called Street of Dreams. Just came out on July 7th via Island Records. According to the press material, serves as the explosive lead track for their upcoming, highly anticipated next studio album, marking their first full-length collection of fresh material in 9 years. And here it is, Street of Dreams, new from U2, Radio Woodstock.

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1: Aruj Aftab with the very mysterious Last Night on Radio Woodstock. Beatles, When I'm 64, and a new single from U2, Street of Dreams, from their first full-length collection of new studio material in over 9 years. Release date to be determined. This is Justin. Heat advisory in effect until 7 p.m. this evening. Air quality alert until midnight tonight for outside air quality index values of over 100 for fine particulates expected due to the smoke from the Canadian wildfires moving over us, which is actually helping to keep the temperatures down a little bit. 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Partly sunny, hot, areas of smoke for the rest of the afternoon. Highs in the low to mid-90s, partly cloudy with patchy smoke tonight, mid-60s, and partly sunny and hot again tomorrow with widespread smoke again, mainly afternoon highs in the upper 80s to low 90s tomorrow. Depeche Mode, Michaela Davis, and the Rolling Stones from the new album Foreign Tongues, next.
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0: Rolling Stones, In the Stars, lead single from the new album Foreign Tongues that just dropped last Friday. Radio Woodstock, Michaela Davis from my hometown, Rochester, New York, with Nothing's on the Radio. And Depeche Mode, Just Can't Get Enough. This is Justin, Woodstock Farm Festival in the Mountain View parking lot across from Colony Woodstock, still on, although they have told me that if the air quality gets worse, they may close early. You can get updates on the Woodstock Farm Festival Facebook page. They've got their first annual Farm Fest Vintage Fair to benefit the Farm Fest and their Market Bucks program this Friday through Sunday at Woodstock Elementary. And I was in touch with Neil Howard over at Colony Woodstock earlier today. He said due to the unhealthy air, the patio bar at Colony Woodstock canceled their events this afternoon and evening. But Brian Mitchell and friends still on in the ballroom, air conditioned, indoors at 7 p.m. ColonyWoodstock.com for more info. We've got Bonnie Raitt, also Natalie Merchant, and The Who coming up in 2 minutes.
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0: The Who. 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Radio Woodstock. Nellie Merchant's cover of After the Gold Rush and Bonnie Raitt with Made Up Mind. This is Justin. New one from Jack White, also Bruce Springsteen, and Ani DeFranco on the way. 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
5: 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There's Just One Look, preceded by Little Feat's Willin'. Happy birthday, Linda Ronstadt, Live at 5, Radio Woodstock.

0: Our good friend and neighbor John Sebastian, sitting in limbo on Radio Woodstock. New one from Devin Gilfillian, Black Dog, Rabbit Hole. And a two-song set for Live at 5 today from Linda Ronstadt, Little Feat's Willin' and Just One Look. It was recorded live in Hollywood, the Television Center Studios, in April 1980 for an HBO special. Killer backup band Danny Korchmar, Bill Payne of Little Feat, Peter Asher, drummer Russ Kunkel, and others. 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This is Justin, and with the air quality alert in effect, it looks like our local soccer club, Stockade FC, is still playing their playoff match at Dietz Stadium tonight at 7 p.m. against Met Oval Academy. Bobby's Brick Oven Pizza, Scotty's Good Food, and Taqueria, Mi Pablito, Frozen Caboose, Keegan Ales, and more. Get details on the Stockade FC Facebook page. And take a short intermission here. Back in just 2 minutes with Amos Lee, also Radiohead, and Kathleen Edwards.
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0: forgetting on me. 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Kathleen Edwards, When the Truth Comes Out. Also Radiohead and Amos Lee. 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Heat advisory continues till 7 p.m. Air quality alert until midnight. It's going to be partly cloudy, a little patchy smoke tonight, mid-60s, and partly sunny and hot with widespread smoke again tomorrow, mainly afternoon, upper 80s to low 90s. Looks like the Woodstock Farm Festival still going on until 7 p.m. Mountain View parking lot, Woodstock, across from Colony. Due to the unhealthy air, the patio bar at Colony canceled their events for this evening, but Brian Mitchell and friends still on in the ballroom indoors tonight at 7 p.m. And Stockade FC has a playoff match tonight at Dietz Stadium in Kingston against Met Oval Academy, 7 p.m. Get updates for that event through the Stockade FC Facebook page. 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

0: Jesus and Mary Chain on Radio Woodstock 100.1. Neil Ferrigno before that with Midnight Sun. Felt a little bit like a midnight sun in the middle of the day today. Also, Baby, BBY with Kinky. This is Justin. Rosedale Street Festival is this weekend. 8 stages, 100 bands, 1 street. Proceeds benefit music students in Kingston, New Paltz, and Rondout Valley. It's all day Saturday and Sunday. You can see the full lineup and get all the information you need at rosendalestreetfestival.org. Mount Joy, also live, and Fish coming up next.
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0: 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This is Justin, no lightning in the forecast, but we do have a heat advisory in effect till 7 p.m. this evening. Air quality alert in effect until midnight tonight. 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Partly cloudy tonight, patchy smoke, mid-60s. Then partly sunny and hot again tomorrow with more widespread smoke from those Canadian wildflowers. Mainly afternoon tomorrow, highs in the upper 80s to low 90s. Another set in less than 2 minutes, including the Austin, Texas band Spoon, Garbage, and Goose.
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Not to be confused with Zeppelin's Good Times, Bad Times. 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This is Justin. 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

0: Jack Johnson with Hermanos Gutierrez, Drink the Water, from the new Surf Film music soundtrack on Radio Woodstock 100.1. Had a chance to see them live at SPAC recently and caught the film at the Orpheum Theater in Upstate Films last Monday. And I highly recommend you seek out Jack's new documentary film. It's really amazing. Hopefully it'll be on one of the streaming subscription services like Netflix soon. John Mayer, cover of J.J. Cale's Call Me the Breeze, and Jimi Hendrix with Angel. This is Justin. I've got one more set to play for you before I head out in less than 2 minutes. New one from Modest Mouse. Also a couple of smoky, fiery songs. One from the Black Keys' latest album, plus James Hunter, next.
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0: couple of smoke and fire songs on Radio Woodstock 100.1. James Hunter from his album People Gonna Talk, No Smoke Without Fire. And the Black Keys from their latest album, Peaches. Where there's smoke, there's fire. Modest Mouse, Picking Dragon's Pockets started off the set. This is Justin. Our heat advisory expires in a few minutes, but we still have that air quality alert in effect until midnight tonight. Outside air quality index values reached over 100 for fine particulates earlier today from the Canadian wildfires moving over us. We're going to see a little more of that tomorrow. You might want to put on a mask if you have to be outside for any length of time, especially if you're doing any strenuous work or activity. Lacious here with Slapdragon, The Specials, and Caroline Rose in just a few minutes. Then at 10 o'clock tonight, my good friend and your host of Woodstock Jams, Lenny Block. Have a good evening.
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They're a Nashville-based indie band combining soul, bluegrass, and R&B. That one's off of their debut album, Mission Statement. It's Leija. Thanks for tuning in. Welcome to Wednesday. Whoa, Wednesday evening. This is a new one from Caroline Rose. Yip, yip, yow.

0: Black Crowes on Radio Woodstock, soul singing. Jesse Wells, The Kinks, Sam Cogan with Barbed Wire, and Caroline Rose with a brand new single, Yip Yip Yow. It's Leija. Thanks for tuning in this evening. Coming up this weekend is the Rosendale Street Festival. 8 stages, 100 bands. Somehow they fit them in Rosendale on that just one main street. The proceeds of the festival benefit music studies in Kingston, New Paltz, and Rondout Valley. Go check it out in Rosendale all day, Saturday and Sunday.
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0: U2 on Radio Woodstock, Until the End of the World. Death Cab for Cutie before that with their latest, Punching the Flowers. Jeff Beck from 1976 and My Morning Jacket. It's Leja and I Love Lucy. Dacus, do you? If you love Lucy and you don't have tickets yet to her show in 1 week's time, go on over to Radio Woodstock on Instagram and enter to win a pair of tickets for her sold-out show at UPAC. You have to follow us, Kingston Bread and Bar, Westkill Supply, and Rewind Kingston, and then let us know why you love Lucy. The last chance to win is going to be Monday, the 20th, 3 p.m.
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To friends it brings a happiness, and to enemies it brings defeat. And my eyes, they've got some vision that can see through many lies. Well, my eyes, they look for better things, the